It's Mr. 305 checking in for the remix. You know they had that 75 Street Brazil. Well, this year's gonna be called Calle Ocho. Que hola, gata, que hola, omega. And this how we gonna do it. 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
1: She's cooler than cool and hotter than hot. She's smarter than smart, got brains in a nostril, she got the lot. Every guy should go by, is coming on strong.

Oh no, and the girl who said you ain't your type is sending messages, messages they never end. That's a whole lot of messages.